Community Radio. Hi, this is Carl Larsson, and you're listening to 98.1 Besser am Abend.

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She said, you know how you heard about that family that burned down in that

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I fought for you, led me to a painful

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GA planes. 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

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Contain what I'm bottling in.